0: Mr. Charm from the Rolling Stones' new album, Foreign Tongues.
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0: featuring Charlie Watts on drums. That's the Rolling Stones and Hit Me in the Head from their new album Foreign Tongues, which was released today. Asked about what sets Foreign Tongues apart from 2023's Hackney Diamonds, Keith Richards says it's a progression from that album.
1: This is the first time where we actually have our own full rhythm section working with Darryl Jones, because he wasn't there much on Hackney Diamonds. So this to me is a really important one because it sets this rhythm section into place on record, you know, and you know, it's a great rhythm section, you know.

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1: Well, this comes as no surprise to me, but Americans are spending a surprising amount of time watching things get popped, crushed, washed, and cleaned online. Hey, it's battle. A new survey says people spend about 156 hours a year watching oddly satisfying videos. They said that the most popular ones are pimple popping, power washing, and object crushing. I'll tell you what, the thing that I have been really enjoying watching as I scroll through social media, there's some guy that like cleans rugs. It's oddly satisfying. Now, if you excuse me, I'm going to go watch some more of this guy cleaning rugs.

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1: So we're asking the question here on the show, how many original members does a band need to have to still be called that band? 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
1: 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Hanging out with you Friday night. 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
1: A Missouri trip to a weed dispensary somehow turned into an argument about stolen underwear and an assault charge. Oh boy. Hey, it's battle. Deputies say a woman and a man were driving to a dispensary when he asked why she had gotten into a vehicle with a man who allegedly stole her underwear. Well, apparently that question did not go over very well. Court records says that she hit him several times and now she's facing a felony domestic assault charge. You know, that's a lot happening before you even get to the dispensary.

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1: You know, I saw this story and I was like, how in the world? 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
2: 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And well, where the baby was an interesting place. 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

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Hanging out with you Friday night. It is Battle coming up on the final hour of the show. If there's anything I could do for you, please let me know. Just hit that talk back mic while you're listening on the free iHeartRadio app tonight. Three Doors Down, they're on now.

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1: You know, I see this story and realize why the government was wanting to ban TikTok. Hey, it's battle. A Maryland paramedic is being accused of doing something so nasty for social media views that it'll make you question every office ice machine ever. Police say Christopher Carroll peed in an ice maker inside an official building and then allegedly posted the content online for paying subscribers. Investigators say that this wasn't the only incident either, with other items allegedly contaminated at official buildings and a fire station. When I sit here and think about this, I gotta say, that's not content creation. That's a health department nightmare with a login page. Some people really need hobbies that don't involve ruining everyone's trust in ice.

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1: That's REM, the one I love. You got Kelp here with you. Michael Stipe. Not too long ago, he was on Stephen Colbert. The last couple of weeks, Stephen was on TV. And he brought his band in. He was working on a solo album, his first one. They performed one song, and then he said the album will be out by the end of the year.
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1: Pink Floyd, Brain Damage Eclipse from Dark Side of the Moon. You know, if you do that thing, that urban legend of playing the Wizard of Oz movie and Dark Side of the Moon at the same time, you have to start Dark Side of the Moon at the third roar of Leo the Lion at the beginning. And everything kind of matches up. It's bizarre. They say it was just, you know, an accident. But when Brain Damage comes on, you hear the Scarecrow sing, "If I Only Had a Brain." When the door opens and it turns from black and white to color and you see the yellow brick road, you hear the ka-ching of money. Fascinating.
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101.5 IBAFM. Classic from the Rolling Stones, Start Me Up. But they got a new album out now, too. It's officially released. We've been playing it on the air. Foreign Tongues, is it? A lot of special guests on there as well. Paul McCartney, Steve Winwood, The Cure's Robert Smith, Red Hot Chili Peppers drummer Chad Smith, and a surprise cameo by Bruno Mars on Cowbell. This is Lit, My Own Worst Enemy. That'd be me, Cope.

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1: We call him Double O, affectionately Ozzy Osbourne, with the late Randy Rhoads, too, on guitar. Crazy Train, that's where it all started for them as solo artists. 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
1: Paul McCartney, Live and Let Die, theme song to the first James Bond movie to have Roger Moore as the new James Bond at the time. 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
3: After seeing mostly sunny skies and hitting a high of 85, tonight will be mostly clear with a low of 62, and our Sunday will be another nice sunny day with a high of 88. With your 27 storm track forecast, I'm meteorologist Tanner Blonke.
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11: After seeing mostly sunny skies and hitting a high of 85, tonight will be mostly clear with a low of 62. And our Sunday will be another nice sunny day with a high of 88. With your 27 storm track forecast, I'm meteorologist Tanner Blonke.
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3: The Spurs and Wemby agree to a five-year, $252 million extension, the third largest rookie extension in NBA history. Dodgers fall to the Diamondbacks. Shohei Ohtani scratched. He'll miss the All-Star game with knee irritation. Cardinals beat the Braves. J.J. Weatherholt and the Cards agree to an eight-year, $112.5 million extension. Michigan basketball signs Mike Boynton to a two-year deal. I'm Trey Bender.
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0: 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Journey, don't stop believing. Hey there, I'm Dr. John. 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However, Chick-fil-A fans can score a free medium order of waffle fries from now through Monday by playing the Spot the Cows game in the restaurant's app. Plus, did you know that July 14th is Cow Appreciation Day?
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101.5 IBAFM. Pearl Jam and Jeremy, I'm Dr. John. Talk about great guitarists. Hendrix and Clapton. Got to put Billy Gibbons right there with him. ZZ

Hi there, I'm Dr. John. You've set a preset for 101.5 IBAFM in your car, right? 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

0: 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AC/DC's Power Up Tour of North America gets underway tonight in Charlotte, North Carolina, then goes to Columbus, Ohio on July 15th. It's Madison, Wisconsin on July 19th and July 24th, San Antonio, Texas. Whole thing wraps up in September in Philadelphia.
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101.5 IBA-FM, Madison's classic rock. I've said it before, I'll say it again. I cannot believe that Lenny Kravitz thought this was a B-side. But a friend heard it and said, nah, man, call the record company, stop the whole procedure, add the song to the album. He was so smart to do it. This is Lenny Kravitz, Fly Away.

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0: 101.5 IBA FM with Madison's Classic Rock. An old friend of mine back in the 90s, she said, hey, have you heard about this album Dookie by Green Day? I said, no. She goes, well, here you go. And this is the first song I heard. I love it. I know you do too. Basket Case.
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The song was written by Cars leader Rick Ocasek in 1978 as he was living in a basement at a commune in Newton, Massachusetts, where he lived at the time. Just what I needed.

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A big thanks to Debbie Young many years ago introducing me to this band and this song, Sublime Santeria.

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1: Are you aware that starting Monday morning, you can win $1,000? 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

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From their 2004 album, American Idiot, this is Green Day, Wake Me Up When September Ends.

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1: 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This is Pearl Jam, Daughter, from their 1993 album, Versus.

101.5 IBA FM with Madison's Classic Rock. This one's from 1972, Alice Cooper, School's Out. By the way, if you haven't seen the movie Dazed and Confused, it's an older one, you got to. It's featured in that movie.

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I said, are you gonna be my girl? Well, so 1, 2, 3, take my hand and come with me, because you look so fine that I really wanna make you mine. I said, you look so fine that I really wanna make you mine. 4, 5, 6, come on and get your kicks. Now you don't

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1: So police in Canada had to remind people that carrying around a lighter shaped like a grenade is probably a terrible idea. It's battle. Officers in British Columbia were called to a dog park after someone reported a possible grenade. Turns out it was just a butane lighter shaped like one. And police say that these calls are becoming a problem. And honestly, I get it. If your lighter makes people call the bomb squad, maybe just switch to a boring gas.

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1: Some rich people things actually aren't as expensive as they seem. 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And honestly, getting pants hemmed so you don't look like you're borrowing your dad's suit is not rich. That is just self-respect with a receipt. What is something that feels rich but really isn't that expensive that you do? 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